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0: That's Josh Ross. Not budging from his position yesterday on the countdown, Scared of Getting Sober, goes 2 days in a row at number 3, with Jordan Davis going 2 days in a row at number 4 with Turn This Truck Around. Middle of the countdown, not moving, though the bottom half and the top half have both seen some movement. Let's see what that looks like. Here's second place.
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0: Langley at number one. Man, I will take that.
1: The Bulls top six at six.
0: And that's the ACM Female Artist of the Year, and very well deserved. I mean, Ella Langley has just been taking the country world by storm. She is number one with Be Her. Tucker Wetmore getting kicked down to second place with Brunette. And that is the end of our Wednesday Top 6 at 6 countdown. If you had a say in the matter, which you absolutely do, by the way, how would your Thursday countdown look? Would you keep Ella Langley at number 1? Would you move Luke Combs up the list, or would you bump him off the countdown? And who would you take off, and who would you put on the countdown? I want to hear about it. 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And we'll see how your input changes things for the countdown tomorrow at 6 o'clock. It's Keith Urban keeping the tunes going. John Cougar, John Deere, John 316.

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0: Dan and Shay with an ode to mental health. That is Say So, putting a wrap on the show.
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0: Thanks for hanging out for a great Wednesday afternoon. Weather did not get too crazy. I mean, the very small chance of funnel clouds was there, but nothing really happened. Traffic wasn't as bad as it was yesterday, too. That's something we always got to strive for. Have a great rest of your Wednesday night. We're going to be doing some filming tomorrow for Bites with the Bull. We're going to be over at Big Wings. Very, very excited for that. It's going to be Big Wings week all next week. And until tomorrow afternoon, have a wonderful rest of your evening and stay dry out there. If it does start raining, we'll see. We'll chat tomorrow. Here's Jason Aldean.

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4: 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On March 23rd, Loon Lake Conservation officers responded to a report of two deceased white-tailed deer found near Loon River. Officers located the animals along the roadway. Both appeared to have been shot multiple times with a small caliber firearm. 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
20: This is the Saskatoon area weather forecast. Mainly cloudy, slight chance of an evening shower, risk of a thunderstorm, low of 5. Mix of sun and cloud tomorrow, slight chance of an afternoon or early evening shower, risk of a thunderstorm, high of 20. Clear tomorrow night, low 5, mix of sun and cloud Friday, 19.
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15: This is the Saskatoon and area weather forecast. Mainly cloudy, slight chance of an evening shower, risk of a thunderstorm, low of 5. Mix of sun and cloud tomorrow, slight chance of an afternoon or early evening shower, risk of a thunderstorm, high of 20. Clear tomorrow night, low 5. Mix of sun and cloud Friday, 19.
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10: This is the Saskatoon and area weather forecast. Mainly cloudy, slight chance of an evening shower, risk of a thunderstorm, low of 5. Mix of sun and cloud tomorrow, slight chance of an afternoon or early evening shower, risk of a thunderstorm, high of 20. Clear tomorrow night, low 5, mix of sun and cloud Friday, 19.
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14: This is the Saskatoon and area weather forecast. Mainly cloudy, slight chance of an evening shower, risk of a thunderstorm, low of 5. Mix of sun and cloud tomorrow, slight chance of an afternoon or early evening shower, risk of a thunderstorm, high of 20. Clear tomorrow night, low 5. Mix of sun and cloud Friday, 19.
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7: This week on Crime Stoppers Unmasked, we're needing your assistance to identify numerous suspects responsible for a fraud over $5,000. In mid-February of 2026, a company debit card was taken from a residence in the city's west side. This resulted in the card being used by a number of different suspects over a couple of weeks at multiple locations in the city. It was not discovered for some time that the card had been stolen and was being used fraudulently. The suspects we are trying to identify are as follows. Suspect 1 is an Aboriginal female wearing a white toque with a multicolor South Park characters embroidery on the top. She had medium brown hair. Suspect 2 is a male wearing all black, clean shaven, with a tattoo of a cross on the right hand. Suspect 3 is a male wearing a plaid jacket, driving a gray truck with junk in the box, and has a wedding ring on his left hand. Do you have information about any of these suspects or information about any other crime? If so, please give us a call at 1-800-222-8477, or you can leave a tip online at SaskatoonCrimeStoppers.com. You can also check out our Facebook, Instagram, and our homepage for photos of these suspects and other active crimes within the city. We pay cash rewards of up to $2,000 for information that leads to an arrest. We don't want your name, we just want your assistance. Saskatoon Crime Stoppers, do your part to stop crime in our community.
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22: This is the Saskatoon area weather forecast. Mainly cloudy, slight chance of an evening shower, risk of a thunderstorm, low of 5. Mix of sun and cloud tomorrow, slight chance of an afternoon or early evening shower, risk of a thunderstorm, high of 20. Clear tomorrow night, low 5. Mix of sun and cloud Friday, 19.
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2: This is the Saskatoon and area weather forecast. Mainly cloudy, slight chance of an evening shower, risk of a thunderstorm, low of 5. Mix of sun and cloud tomorrow, slight chance of an afternoon or early evening shower, risk of a thunderstorm, high of 20. Clear tomorrow night, low 5. Mix of sun and cloud Friday, 19.
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23: This is the Saskatoon and area weather forecast. Mainly cloudy, slight chance of an evening shower, risk of a thunderstorm, low of 5. Mix of sun and cloud tomorrow. Slight chance of an afternoon or early evening shower. Risk of a thunderstorm, high of 20. Clear tomorrow night, low 5. Mix of sun and cloud Friday, 19.
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6: This is the Saskatoon and area weather forecast. Mainly cloudy. Slight chance of an evening shower. Risk of a thunderstorm. Low of 5. Mix of sun and cloud tomorrow. Slight chance of an afternoon or early evening shower. Risk of a thunderstorm. High of 20. Clear tomorrow night. Low 5. Mix of sun and cloud Friday. 19.
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6: Hey there, Derek Chesney here with the Saskatoon Crime Stoppers. This week on Crime Stoppers Unmasked, we're needing your assistance to identify numerous suspects responsible for a fraud over $5,000. In mid-February of 2026, a company debit card was taken from a residence in the city's west side. This resulted in the card being used by a number of different suspects over a couple of weeks at multiple locations in the city. It was not discovered for some time that the card had been stolen and was being used fraudulently. The suspects we are trying to identify are as follows. Suspect 1 is an Aboriginal female wearing a white toque with a multicolor South Park characters embroidery on the top. She had medium brown hair. Suspect 2 is a male wearing all black, clean shaven, with a tattoo of a cross on the right hand. Suspect 3 is a male wearing a plaid jacket, driving a gray truck with junk in the box, and has a wedding ring on his left hand. Do you have information about any of these suspects or information about any other crime? 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
5: There you go. That's it.
6: Hey there, Derek Chesney here with the Saskatoon Crime Stoppers. This week on Crime Stoppers Unmasked, we're needing your assistance to identify numerous suspects responsible for a fraud over $5,000. In mid-February of 2026, a company debit card was taken from a residence in the city's west side. This resulted in the card being used by a number of different suspects over a couple of weeks at multiple locations in the city. It was not discovered for some time that the card had been stolen and was being used fraudulently. The suspects we are trying to identify are as follows. Suspect 1 is an Aboriginal female wearing a white toque with a multicolor South Park characters embroidery on the top. She had medium brown hair. Suspect 2 is a male wearing all black, clean shaven, with a tattoo of a cross on the right hand. Suspect 3 is a male wearing a plaid jacket, driving a gray truck with junk in the box, and has a wedding ring on his left hand. Do you have information about any of these suspects or information about any other crime? If so, please give us a call at 1-800-222-8477, or you can leave a tip online at saskatooncrimestoppers.com. You can also check out our Facebook, Instagram, and our homepage for photos of these suspects and other active crimes within the city. We pay cash rewards of up to $2,000 for information that leads to an arrest. We don't want your name. We just want your assistance. Saskatoon Crime Stoppers. 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

0: Good morning. Here's your news for Thursday, May 21st. Contact information and email addresses were potentially compromised during a Kinsmen Foundation cyber incident. The organization says it's in the process of contacting donors whose information may have been compromised. It also asks the public to remain vigilant of suspicious emails claiming to be from Kinsmen or Telemiracle as the investigation continues. There was a bear spray incident yesterday morning outside of Mount Royal Collegiate in Saskatoon. Several people were treated and the suspect fled the scene. However, the suspect has since been identified and is known to at least one of the victims. The bear spray event did not prevent classes from continuing at Mount Royal through the day as normal. The Saskatoon Police Service, with assistance from officers around the province, will be conducting check stops today. The initiative is known as STEP, which stands for the Selective Traffic Enforcement Program. Officers will be looking for impaired driving, distracted driving, seatbelt use, speeding, as well as vehicle registration and vehicle equipment infractions. SaskTel is moving closer to expanding 5G wireless cell coverage across Saskatchewan by next year. 160 new 5G sites have been activated in the last 10 months. The latest communities to get 5G include Wilkie, St. Brew, the Thunderchild First Nation, and Air Ronge. The remaining 1% of the province still not on the 5G network will receive the service by the end of 2027. And further north, the city of Prince Albert says Little Red River Park will reopen tomorrow, even though water levels on the Spruce River are higher than normal. Park users are being told to be very cautious around the river and the shoreline. The Highway 55 entrance to the park will open tomorrow, but the Pine Grove entrance will remain closed while conditions are being monitored. I'm Kira Miller, and that's your news.
1: We're counting down to the preseason game here in Saskatoon. Good morning, I'm Gregor. On-field sessions resumed yesterday for the Riders' Camp at Griffith Stadium. That's the venue for the second and final preseason game Saturday. Rival Winnipeg will be here. At practice yesterday, Tavon Campbell returned. He missed the first week due to a personal matter, but he says not to read into that too much.
2: Just been busy mostly, but handle it. So came back. Ready to compete, ready to get back to it.
1: Kickoff Saturday, 5 o'clock. NHL, Vegas strikes first in the West Final. Avs, we're without Cale Makar, mind you. PWHL, we got a champion.
3: Walk and to end, all the way to the backhand. What a goal! Abby Rock, a beauty!
1: That was one of two from Abby Rock. Led Montreal to their first Walter Cup trophy. By the way, that means former USAS grad Caitlin Willoughby is a champion. She spoke here at the Huskies Women of Influence breakfast. MLB, Dreya Savage struck out 8 Jays over the Yankees. SGA bounced back from a subpar opener. He scored 30. OKC beat the Spurs. And the 0-3 Mamba take on

0: on the undefeated Scarborough tonight. That's the latest from the wide world of sports.
1: Bull weather. Now we're going to look at the weather.
2: It is going to be an awesome couple of days here, friends. Sunny and 20. That's the game plan today for Saskatoon. Sunny and 20 tomorrow. Sunny and 24 for Saturday. Sunny and 25 for Sunday. Maybe a few more clouds than usual on Sunday, but then just back to sunny on Monday. High at 26. Let's go. Let's go. The weather looks phenomenal. It's a beautiful morning in Saskatoon already. Partly cloudy, 6 degrees.
3: 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That place doesn't exist anymore. We miss you, Pavarino's. 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

That is Tyler Hubbard with 5'9", or as I like to call it, the Logan Stankoven song. 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Big game tonight, Montreal Canadian fans. The Habs taking on Logan Stankoven and the Carolina Hurricanes. Just goes to show you don't need to be super tall to be an awesome NHL player. Logan Stankoven, 5'9". Scoring all over the place for the Carolina Hurricanes. I can't wait for that game tonight. It's 6:07. Here's Morgan Griffiths on The Bull.

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2: Just another example right there of why we need to bring back the old school names. That's like a running inside joke here on the Clayton Croker Show. We need more Gords. We need more Waynes. We need more Bruces, more Randys. Name your baby Randy. Little baby Randy. I don't know, it just sounds, I don't know. But when it comes to girls, Betty, we need the Bettys, we need the Peggys, we need the Wandas. Talk about it all the time here on the Clayton Croker Show. I love those old names. I don't know, there's something about it. The old school names, I really, really hope they make a comeback. A lot of Jadens out there, I'm just going to say it. 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

It was my son's fourth birthday yesterday, so we took him to Rutgers. He got like 90 points or something like that, and he got enough to get one of those parachute men, right? Like the little army men with the parachute attached, yeah? That song by Chris Stapleton obviously reminded me of that. He got the parachute guy, and he was obsessed. It doesn't matter if you're 4 years old or 14 years old or 44 years old. Those little parachute men are always just a blast. Hey, you throw them up, coming back down. Look at them go. Look at them go. Man, I forgot how many cool little toys there are at Rutgers, right? Just gives you about 6 minutes of entertainment and then you move on. But still, those little parachute men, they give you like 19 minutes of entertainment. It's a good value. Here's Ella Langley. She-

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10: Good morning. Here's your news for Thursday, May 21st. Contact information and email addresses were potentially compromised during a Kinsmen Foundation cyber incident. The organization says it's in the process of contacting donors whose information may have been compromised. It also asks the public to remain vigilant of suspicious emails claiming to be from Kinsmen or Telemiracle as the investigation continues. There was a bear spray incident yesterday morning outside of Mount Royal Collegiate in Saskatoon. Several people were treated and the suspect fled the scene. However, the suspect has since been identified and is known to at least one of the victims. The bear spray event did not prevent classes from continuing at Mount Royal through the day as normal. The Saskatoon Police Service, with assistance from officers around the province, will be conducting check stops today. The initiative is known as STEP, which stands for the Selective Traffic Enforcement Program. Officers will be looking for impaired driving, distracted driving, seatbelt use, speeding, as well as vehicle registration and vehicle equipment infractions. SaskTel is moving closer to expanding 5G wireless cell coverage across Saskatchewan by next year. 160 new 5G sites have been activated in the last 10 months. The latest communities to get 5G include Wilkie, St. Brew, the Thunderchild First Nation, and Air Ronge. The remaining 1% of the province still not on the 5G network will receive the service by the end of 2027. And further north, the city of Prince Albert says Little Red River Park will reopen tomorrow, even though water levels on the Spruce River are higher than normal. Park users are being told to be very cautious around the river and the shoreline. The Highway 55 entrance to the park will open tomorrow, but the Pine Grove entrance will remain closed while conditions are being monitored. I'm Kira Miller, and that's your news.
11: Good morning, I'm Gregor. Saturday's preseason game against the Bombers will be the first time the Riders play a game at Griffith Stadium. Can't wait. Now, in the late 80s and 90s, there were some at Gordie Howe Bowl, but I'm surprised. Still a few standing room tickets available. The forecast is calling for sun and 26. Let's go. Yesterday, DB Tavon Campbell made his practice debut.
12: Just being around the boys and just got to get the rust off pretty much and get back to it.
11: NHL, Vegas wins game one of the West Final, 4-2 over the Avs. The Habs play game one tonight against the Canes. PWHL, for the first time ever, Montreal is the Walter Cup champs. They shut out Ottawa 4-0 to win the series 3-1. Marie-Philippe Poulin, MVP.
13: Feels quite good, honestly. It's been quite the year, and doing it with this group, there was ups and downs and injuries, and so honestly, with that Walter Cup, feels pretty good, honestly.
11: And the Men's World Hockey Championships unbeaten Canada on the ice against Norway this morning. MLB, Jays over the Yankees 2-1. Trey of Savage gave up just two hits in six innings. Bad news, though, for Toronto. Jose Berrios getting Tommy John surgery. It's done until 2027. And in the NBA, the West is now tied at a game apiece after OKC beat San Antonio 122-113. That's the latest from the wide world of sports.
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9: Yeah, it's going to be a beautiful rest of the week here, friends. Sunny and 20 today, sunny and 20 tomorrow, sunny and 24 for Saturday. Mix of sun and cloud for Sunday, high of 25. You blew it, Sunday. Just kidding, Sunday. We love you. Partly cloudy, 6 degrees right now in Saskatoon.
14: Yeah. Your country home in Saskatoon.
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0: 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Happy Thursday, friends. Thanks for listening to the Clayton Croker Show. A big shout out to Sarah from down the hall at 98 Cool, who's here. But also a big shout out to all the city crews who are out there working on the potholes, working on the many construction projects. Have you noticed the traffic in this city right now, Sarah, is not a fun time?
1: It's not. I think mainly because the University Bridge is still closed.
0: Right. That's a big
1: issue,
0: right? It's messing
1: up my way home from daycare pickup every day now.
0: There's also just so many other big construction projects.
1: That too. Yeah.
0: Where usually the University Drive Bridge is like a little cheat code where it's mm-hmm. like, hey, I'll take that one instead of the Circle Drive North one or the Sid Buckwold one.
1: Or
0: you'll
1: Broadway,
0: kind of sneak downtown
1: yeah.
0: or Broadway.
1: Yeah.
0: You take that one out of the equation, right? Like, what was it, Tuesday when there was an accident on the Sid Buckwold Bridge?
1: Yeah.
0: Yeah, there was an accident, and then there was also another accident downtown. Everyone was trying to take Warman Road, and that was the first day of the new traffic lights on there. It was awful. Yeah. Some people saying they took like 90 minutes to get out of there. It's getting better.
1: It took me an extra 35 minutes mm-hmm. to get home yesterday.
0: It was. Yeah. I think it's just taking everyone a little bit longer with all these new kind of mm-hmm. traffic lights that are in certain areas. And again, the bridge closure, big projects.
1: Yeah.
0: It's a perfect storm. But again, just remember, don't get mad at the workers.
1: No.
0: Don't get mad at the people that are out there in the hot sun working hard to make sure it gets done, okay?
1: Yeah.
0: Don't get mad at them. They're doing a great job, okay? Mm-hmm. It's just the way she goes. As Ray from Trailer Park Boys would say, this stuff needs to be done.
1: It does.
0: It's just it sucks for everyone equally. I think that was in the news a couple days ago as well. We inconvenience everyone equally. So
1: it's not just you.
0: Do you have a favorite pothole out there right now? The one by the Travelodge.
1: Whew.
0: There's like four of them.
1: Mm-hmm.
0: Some real dandies.
1: Yes.
0: Some real beauts right there.

0: Your Country returns right after this.
1: Play of the game?
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15: A proud Kinsman Football League alum. He says he played quarterback. Yeah, we don't believe him either. It's the Clayton Croker Show.

0: That guy, Zach Topp, he's going to be at SaskTel Center on July 15th. Can't freaking wait. If you want more details for that show, just check out thebull.ca. News, weather, sports, all that fun stuff coming up at the top of the hour. Also coming up today, another episode in the quest to find the best breakfast in Saskatoon. It's a twofer, a two for one. We got two unreal bacon, egg, and cheese deals on this episode. Keep your eyes peeled on the Instagram, the Facebook, the TikTok, all that fun stuff. One of these bacon, egg, and cheeses, $5. The other one's like $7.50. And they're both locally owned spots as well. I think like 95% of the 40 episodes are from locally owned Saskatchewan spots. You love to see it. So if you've been following along with these Breakfast Quest episodes, yeah, make sure you check out the socials just after 7 o'clock.
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13: Good morning. Here's your news for Thursday, May 21st. A massive power outage is impacting the majority of Saskatoon this morning, mainly the west and central neighborhoods. Impacted areas include Blairmore, Park Ridge, Montgomery Place, Fairhaven, Pacific Heights, the Airport District, Meadow Green, Nutana, and the Central Business District. Sask Power's outage map says the outage is unplanned and crews have been dispatched and are determining the cause and repair time for the outage. There was a bear spray incident yesterday morning outside of Mount Royal Collegiate in Saskatoon. Several people were treated and the suspect fled the scene. However, the suspect has since been identified and is known to at least one of the victims. The bear spray event did not prevent classes from continuing at Mount Royal through the day as normal. The Kinsmen Foundation has posted a message to its website alerting the public that it has recently become aware of a cyber incident involving unauthorized access to certain applications on its systems. The foundation says the incident has been contained and law enforcement has been notified. However, unauthorized access may have affected contact information and email addresses. The foundation is reaching out to those who may have been impacted. It's also asking people to exercise full caution if they receive a text or email they don't recognize. Check stops will be set up in and around Saskatoon today. Law enforcement officers will check both the driver and their vehicle. This includes seatbelt use, distracted driving, speeding, and impaired driving, as well as unlicensed drivers and expired vehicle registration. This is part of the Selective Traffic Enforcement Program, also known as STEP. Some interesting topics on the agenda of the Saskatoon Board of Police Commissioners today. Board members will be reviewing data from 2025 regarding flight from police events and use of force. When it comes to use of force, it was utilized in only 0.17% of calls in 2025. This looks like 183 instances among a total of 108,000 calls for service. Looking at specific types of force, police used tasers 32 times, a member of the canine unit 23 times, and a spit hood 11 times, to name a few. I'm Kira Miller, and that's your news.
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14: We're counting down to the preseason game here in Saskatoon. Good morning, I'm Gregor. On-field sessions resumed yesterday for the Riders camp at Griffith Stadium. That's the venue for the second and final preseason game Saturday. Rival Winnipeg will be here. At practice yesterday, Tavon Campbell returned. He missed the first week due to a personal matter, but he says not to read into that too much.
15: Just been busy mostly, but handle it. So came back ready to compete, ready to get back to it.
14: Kickoff Saturday, 5 o'clock. NHL, Vegas strikes first in the West Final. Abs, we're without Cale Makar, mind you. PWHL, we got a champion.
16: Rock and down.
14: That was one of two from Abby Rock, led Montreal to their first Walter Cup trophy. By the way, that means former USAS grad Caitlin Willoughby is a champion. She spoke here at the Huskies Women of Influence breakfast. MLB, Trey Savage struck out 8 Jays over the Yankees. SGA bounced back from a subpar opener. He scored 30. OKC beat the Spurs, and the 0-3 Mamba take on the undefeated Scarborough tonight. That's the latest from the wide world of sports.
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0: Easiest weather forecast ever. Today, mainly sunny, high of 20 degrees. Tomorrow, mainly sunny, high of 20 degrees. Saturday, mainly sunny, high of 24 degrees. Sunday, mix of sun and cloud, high of 25. Had to mix it up at the end there. It's going to be a bit breezy today, but that'll be a nice little way to cool off, gusting at around like 20, 30 clicks an hour later this afternoon. It's partly cloudy, 6 degrees right now in Saskatoon. Just a beautiful morning.
19: 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Just minutes from Circle Drive on Valley Road.
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That guy, Jelly Roll, he's coming back to Saskatoon this summer for the Outskirts Music Festival. Not just him, but Third Eye Blind. Cooper Allen's going to be so good. Same with Braden King. Same with Widemouth Mason, the Saskatoon legends. Won't be a bad time. You want more details for the Outskirts Music Festival, thebull.ca. Thanks for listening to the Clayton Croker Show. We got the Daily Road Report coming up in a bit. Yeah.

0: are the Daily Road reports. In case you missed it in the news, the cops are out there looking for seatbelts, looking for cell phones. DBD rules apply on the road today and every day. DBD, don't be dumb out there, okay? Don't be dumb. When it comes to construction, heads up on Taylor Street today. The eastbound median lane going to be closed from Acadia to Kingsmere. It's actually going to be closed for the next couple of days, so heads up for that. Downtown, First Avenue, right around 23rd Street and 21st Street. In between that little section there, heading northbound is going to be a bit iffy for you, so heads up for that. Diefenbaker Drive is going to be closed from Mowat to Smallwood today. There's going to be some work being done on Acadia this morning in between Highlands and Parkdale Avenue, so heads up for that. And Idlewild, north and southbound, various lanes going to be closed from 8th till Circle Drive today. You see something on the road, say something on the playnow.com text line 938-2855. Details on all the closures, just check out the city's website, saskatoon.ca/construction.
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1: Two important things to remember. One is for today. One is for tomorrow. Well, I guess both are actually kind of for today. Coming up 10 o'clock this morning, we're going to let you know the lineup at the Saskatoon X. Not one, but two Unreal Country shows this year. You'll have a chance to win some tickets right around 10 o'clock as well. We'll be giving some away on the socials. The other thing to remember as well, the Kinsman 50-50, which is helping

out the Volunteer Firefighters Association this time around. 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
9: Good morning. Here's your news for Thursday, May 21st. Contact information and email addresses were potentially compromised during a Kinsmen Foundation cyber incident. The organization says it's in the process of contacting donors whose information may have been compromised. It also asks the public to remain vigilant of suspicious emails claiming to be from Kinsmen or Telemiracle as the investigation continues. There was a bear spray incident yesterday morning outside of Mount Royal Collegiate in Saskatoon. Several people were treated and the suspect fled the scene. However, the suspect has since been identified and is known to at least one of the victims. The bear spray event did not prevent classes from continuing at Mount Royal through the day as normal. The Saskatoon Police Service, with assistance from officers around the province, will be conducting check stops today. The initiative is known as STEP, which stands for the Selective Traffic Enforcement Program. Officers will be looking for impaired driving, distracted driving, seatbelt use, speeding, as well as vehicle registration and vehicle equipment infractions. SaskTel is moving closer to expanding 5G wireless cell coverage across Saskatchewan by next year. 160 new 5G sites have been activated in the last 10 months. The latest communities to get 5G include Wilkie, St. Brew, the Thunder Child First Nation, and Air Ronge. The remaining 1% of the province still not on the 5G network will receive the service by the end of 2027. And further north, the city of Prince Albert says Little Red River Park will reopen tomorrow, even though water levels on the Spruce River are higher than normal. Park users are being told to be very cautious around the river and the shoreline. The Highway 55 entrance to the park will open tomorrow, but the Pine Grove entrance will remain closed while conditions are being monitored. I'm Kira Miller, and that's your news.
10: 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Let us do the driving. 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
11: Good morning, I'm Gregor. Saturday's preseason game against the Bombers will be the first time the Riders play a game at Griffith Stadium. Can't wait. Now, in the late 80s and 90s, there were some at Gordie Howe Bowl, but I'm surprised. Still a few standing room tickets available. The forecast is calling for sun and 26. Let's go. Yesterday, DB Tavon Campbell made his practice debut.
8: just being around the boys and just got to get the rust off pretty much and get back to it.
11: NHL, Vegas wins game one of the West Final, 4-2 over the Avs. The Habs play game one tonight against the Canes. PWHL, for the first time ever, Montreal is the Walter Cup champs. They shut out Ottawa 4-0 to win the series 3-1. Marie-Philippe Poulin, MVP.
12: Feels quite good, honestly. It's been quite the year, and doing it with this group, there was ups and downs and injuries, and so honestly, with that Walter Cup, feels pretty good, honestly.
11: At the Men's World Hockey Championships, unbeaten Canada on the ice against Norway this morning. MLB, Jays over the Yankees 2-1. Trey of Savage gave up just two hits in six innings. Bad news, though, for Toronto. Jose Berrios getting Tommy John surgery. He's done until 2027. And in the NBA, the West is now tied at a game apiece after OKC beat San Antonio 122-113. That's the latest from the wide world of sports.
13: 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Now we're going to look at the weather.
14: Oh, it's going to be a nice couple of days here, friends. Sunny in 20 today, sunny in 20 tomorrow, sunny in 24 for Saturday. The overnight lows are like 9, 10 degrees. Sunday fun day, mix of sun and cloud, but whatever, 25 degrees. A lot of sunshine, get used to it. And next week, we're looking at highs of like 30, maybe even like 34. It's going to get hot. It's already pretty hot this morning in Saskatoon. It's +8.
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1: 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Honky Tonk Badonka Donk, your country station, 92.9 The Bull. Don't know why I stuttered our radio station's name at the end there. I say it like 40 times a day. That's a true thing, by the way. Goalie butt, it is a real thing. How do I know that? I am a goalie, and I have a giant dumper. Like, buying jeans when you're a goalie, next to impossible, right? Because you got the honky-donk badonkadonk going on, but then the rest of your legs, right? Not really as badonkadonk as the other donkadonk, and you're just... Buying jeans is a nightmare, right, fellow goalies, right? Forwards and D-men, they don't get it. They don't get it, right? They can't relate, but goalie butt, my goodness, it is. I haven't played goalie in like 6-7 years. It's still there. Probably because I eat like a piece of garbage. That's probably a factor, but whatever. It's 7:42 with Tyler Joe Miller.

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0: about you, but I noticed a lot of cop cars around Saskatoon yesterday doing some driving around. I was hitting up a bunch of breakfast spots for the Saskatoon Breakfast Quest. Just posted that video, by the way. Not just one, but two really good bacon, egg, and cheese specials, both under $8. Love me a good bacon, egg, and cheese that's under $8. Go check out the socials for that one. But I'm driving around doing that. I noticed like 13 cop cars all over the city. They're doing that big traffic enforcement thing for the next couple of days. Kira's got more details in the news, weather, and sports. But basically, moral of the story, DBD, don't be dumb out there. Put your seatbelt on. Don't be going fast. Make sure everything's in tip-top shape. Just DBD, okay? Don't be dumb.
1: 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On March 23rd, Loon Lake conservation officers responded to a report of two deceased white-tailed deer found near Loon River. Officers located the animals along the roadway. Both appeared to have been shot multiple times with a small caliber firearm. To report this or other wildlife-related crimes, visit thebull.ca.
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12: Good morning. Here's your news for Thursday, May 21st. Contact information and email addresses were potentially compromised during a Kinsman Foundation cyber incident. The organization says it's in the process of contacting donors whose information may have been compromised. It also asks the public to remain vigilant of suspicious emails claiming to be from Kinsman or Telemiracle as the investigation continues. There was a bear spray incident yesterday morning outside of Mount Royal Collegiate in Saskatoon. Several people were treated and the suspect fled the scene. However, the suspect has since been identified and is known to at least one of the victims. The bear spray event did not prevent classes from continuing at Mount Royal through the day as normal. The Saskatoon Police Service, with assistance from officers around the province, will be conducting check stops today. The initiative is known as STEP, which stands for the Selective Traffic Enforcement Program. Officers will be looking for impaired driving, distracted driving, seatbelt use, speeding, as well as vehicle registration and vehicle equipment infractions. SaskTel is moving closer to expanding 5G wireless cell coverage across Saskatchewan by next year. 160 new 5G sites have been activated in the last 10 months. The latest communities to get 5G include Wilkie, St. Brew, the Thunderchild First Nation, and Air Ronge. The remaining 1% of the province still not on the 5G network will receive the service by the end of 2027. And further north, the city of Prince Albert says Little Red River Park will reopen tomorrow, even though water levels on the Spruce River are higher than normal. Park users are being told to be very cautious around the river and the shoreline. The Highway 55 entrance to the park will open tomorrow, but the Pine Grove entrance will remain closed while conditions are being monitored. I'm Kira Miller, and that's your news.
13: 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Large enough to serve, small enough to want to.
14: We're counting down to the preseason game here in Saskatoon. Good morning, I'm Gregor. On-field sessions resumed yesterday for the Riders Camp at Griffith Stadium. That's the venue for the second and final preseason game Saturday. Rival Winnipeg will be here. At practice yesterday, Tavon Campbell returned. He missed the first week due to a personal matter, but he says not to read into that too much.
15: Just been busy mostly, but handle it. So came back. Ready to compete, ready to get back to it.
14: Kickoff Saturday, 5 o'clock. NHL, Vegas strikes first in the West Final. Avs, we're without Cale Makar, mind you. PWHL, we got a champion.
16: Rock and to end, all the way to the backhand. What a goal! Abby Rock, a beauty!
14: That was 1-2 from Abby Rock. Led Montreal to their first Walter Cup trophy. By the way, that means former USASC grad Caitlin Willoughby is a champion. She spoke here at the Huskies Women of Influence breakfast. MLB, Dreyer Savage struck out 8. Jays over the Yankees. SGA bounced back from a subpar opener. He scored 30. OKC beat the Spurs. And the 0-3 Mamba take on the undefeated Scarborough tonight. That's the latest from the wide world of sports.
17: Now we're a look at the weather.
0: Break out the sunscreen. It is going to be hot and sunny. 20 and a mix of sun and cloud today. A little bit of a breeze. And then just straight up mainly sunny and 20 for Friday. Sunny and 24 for Saturday. Hitting 25 on Sunday. And then we're hitting the 30s next week. We're already at double digits in Saskatoon. It's 8:03 and it's 10 degrees. Beautiful morning.

Morning, friends. Your country station, 92.9 The Bull. Little FYI for you. We have the lineup for the Saskatoon X to announce later this morning. Just after 10 o'clock, we'll let you know who's going to be playing the grandstand stage. Two pretty good country artists are coming to the Saskatoon X this year. I can't keep secrets. I hate this so much. I want to tell you right now, but I can't. I have to wait until 10 o'clock. Make sure you're listening around then, because might be giving away some tickets. Wink, wink, nudge, nudge. Remember when

0: Now that the weather is more summery, I cannot wait for the Saskatoon berry season. Oh my goodness, I love going down to the berry patch. Karen's Field there, heading down to the ballpark with the family. You always run into a bunch of friends that you haven't seen in a while. Love Barry's games in the summer. Home opener is next Saturday. We got the very first installment of the Barry's Report coming up just after 4 o'clock this afternoon. Every Tuesday, every Thursday, we break down the Saskatoon Barry's. Why not? Love going to those Barry's games. If you've never been before, you got to go to a Barry's games this season. We'll probably be giving away some tickets during the year as well. Can't wait. Go Barry's, go, baby. Go Barry's, go. Make sure you're listening to the very first Barry's Report just after 4 o'clock this morning. The Barry's have got some pretty good players coming in from the States this year. Like, past couple of years, it's been Heartbreak City, Population Jam Fam in the playoffs. A couple heartbreaking losses. This year, they got some good pitchers coming. They got some big bats coming. Don't know if Carter Beck, the Carnduff kid's going to be back yet. He's been lighting it up down south at Indiana State, by the way. Hopefully he does, but man, it's going to be another great season at the ballpark. Go Barry's, go.
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Luke Bryan was talking about the weirdest thing that he has ever signed in his career. And one time after a show, he signed someone's catheter pump, which is just wild. Hey, I mean, I get it, right? I've been in that situation where you want something signed, you run into a celebrity you didn't think you were going to run into. You're like, oh, man, sign my old Cineplex gift card. That's a true story, by the way. At Craven, I forgot that I was meeting Blake Shelton, and I had nothing for him to sign. He signed one of my old Cineplex gift cards. There was still like $4 on it, too. This person had nothing for Luke Bryan to sign, and here's my catheter pump. It's a bold strategy, Cotton. That's ridiculous. If you have a fun autograph story, let me know on the playnow.com text line, 938-2855. Here's Owen Riegling. I keep

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10: Good morning. Here's your news for Thursday, May 21st. There was a bear spray incident yesterday morning outside of Mount Royal Collegiate in Saskatoon. Several people were treated and the suspect fled the scene. However, the suspect has since been identified and is known to at least one of the victims. The bear spray event did not prevent classes from continuing at Mount Royal through the day as normal. The Kinsman Foundation has posted a message to its website alerting the public that it has recently become aware of a cyber incident involving unauthorized access to certain applications on its systems. The foundation says the incident has been contained and law enforcement has been notified. However, unauthorized access may have affected contact information and email addresses. The foundation is reaching out to those who may have been impacted. It's also asking people to exercise full caution if they receive a text or email they don't recognize. Check stops will be set up in and around Saskatoon today. Law enforcement officers will check both the driver and their vehicle. This includes seatbelt use, distracted driving, speeding, and impaired driving, as well as unlicensed drivers and expired vehicle registration. This is part of the Selective Traffic Enforcement Program, also known as STEP. Some interesting topics on the agenda of the Saskatoon Board of Police Commissioners today. Board members will be reviewing data from 2025 regarding flight from police events and use of force. When it comes to use of force, it was utilized in only 0.17% of calls in 2025. This looks like 183 instances among a total of 108,000 calls for service. Looking at specific types of force, police used tasers 32 times, a member of the canine unit 23 times, and a spit hood 11 times, to name a few. And it isn't too late to submit your census. Although the date given to fill out your census by was May 12th, Statistics Canada says it's not a hard deadline and it will still be accepted if you hand it in later. A City of Saskatoon senior planner, Michael Kowalchuk, encourages everyone to complete the questionnaire as it's an important tool for Ottawa to gauge the growth and needs of a community. I'm Kira Miller, and that's your news.
11: Good morning, I'm Gregor. Saturday's preseason game against the Bombers will be the first time the Riders play a game at Griffith Stadium. Can't wait. Now, in the late 80s and 90s, there were some at Gordie Howe Bowl, but I'm surprised. Still a few standing room tickets available. The forecast is calling for sun and 26. Let's go. Yesterday, DB Tavon Campbell made his practice debut.
12: Just being around the boys and just got to get the rust off pretty much and get back to it.
11: NHL, Vegas wins game one of the West Final, 4-2 over the Avs. The Habs play game one tonight against the Canes. PWHL, for the first time ever, Montreal is the Walter Cup champs. They shut out Ottawa 4-0 to win the series 3-1. Marie-Philippe Poulin, MVP.
2: Feels quite good, honestly. It's been quite the year, and doing it with this group, there was ups and downs and injuries, and so honestly, with that Walter Cup, feels pretty good, honestly.
11: At the Men's World Hockey Championships, unbeaten Canada on the ice against Norway this morning. MLB, Jays over the Yankees 2-1. Trey of Savage gave up just two hits in six innings. Bad news, though, for Toronto. Jose Berrios getting Tommy John surgery. It's done until 2027. And in the NBA, the West is now tied at a game apiece after OKC beat San Antonio 122-113. That's the latest from the wide world of sports.
9: Now we're going to look at the weather.
12: It's going to be hot, very hot. High 20 degrees for today. Nice mix of sun and cloud. Mainly sunny tomorrow. It's also going to be a high of 20. And then 24 on Saturday, 25 on Sunday. By Monday next week, we could be hitting the 30s here, friends. It's going to be awesome. Plus 10, partly cloudy, but also some sunshine right now in Saskatoon.
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That is Cody Johnson on your country station 92.9 The Bull. We're talking weird autograph stories on the Clayton Croker Show today. Luke Bryan signed someone's catheter pump. If you can top that, good for you. 306-938-2855. Mark sent us a little story here. Fun autograph story way back in my university days. At the engineering dance, Wide Mouth Mason was playing. Had to borrow money to buy their CD so I could get their autographs. Hopefully they didn't see you do that. One time I saw someone ask a band to sign a burnt CD. Like, it was their entire album, but just the burnt CD version of them. They just completely ripped it off of Napster, so don't do that. Don't do that. This is a funny one from Caitlin. I have a funny story about not realizing I met a famous person. I was in the Calgary airport. I ran into Cole Swindell. But I'm bad with faces, so my stupid brain thought, Oh, you know him. Say hi and ask how he's been. Just walked up to him and was like, hey, stranger. Like, just doing the friendly Canadian thing, not knowing that he's this super famous guy. And he just went right around her, apparently. You got any good autograph stories, celebrity running stories, let me know. 938-2855. Very fitting song for this week. Here's the James Barker Band. Live.

0: Your Country returns right after this.
1: 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Because this year, the hockey gods are with us. Hungry for a playoff win. Hungry for BP.
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0: Backfire. That is Nate Haller and Tennille Towns on your country station, 92.9 The Bull. Just be careful on the roads today in Saskatoon. Not only are there a bunch of potholes, bunch of construction, bunch of road rage possibilities for you out there. It's construction season in Saskatoon, but there's also going to be a lot of cops on the streets today looking for stuff like people not wearing their seatbelts, looking for people texting and driving, looking for things wrong with your car, that kind of thing. There's a big traffic blitz today, so what do we always say here on the show? DBD rules are in effect. DBD, don't be dumb out there, okay? You know they're going to be sitting around every corner. Just don't be dumb, all right? Don't speed. Buckle up. We'll all get through this together, all right? Did you notice it yesterday, too? I was driving around. There was like a cop every second block. I was like, what is going on?
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2: Explain herself as to why she and her mom flew first class to Hawaii while Jess's kids were in coach. Jess blamed her mom, saying it was her mom who bought the tickets, and that if it was her buying the tickets, the kids would have been in first class with her. Again, whatever you say, Jessica. Sure, sure. People working on the new Taylor Sheridan show, The Madison, which is a Yellowstone spinoff, really do have to rough it. Apparently, they don't have any bathrooms. The outhouse on set isn't even real. Michelle Pfeiffer says that there's like no AC, no plumbing. There isn't anything. And people are having to go to the bathroom in the bushes. Madonna is responding to singer Charlie XCX, saying that the dance floor is dead. In an Instagram post, Madonna said, "If your dance floor feels dead, maybe you're playing the wrong music."
3: Oh, snap.
2: Shots fired. And King Charles had a bit of an awkward moment during a visit to Northern Ireland when a seagull pooped on his jacket in front of a crowd. The king laughed it off, though, joking, "At least it didn't land on my head," and then continued to greet people like it didn't happen.
3: That's what you got to do when that happens.
2: Some people say it's good luck getting pooped on by a bird, so...
3: You know why they say that, right? Because
2: people
3: it's...
2: birds?
3: Yeah.

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13: I'm Kira Miller with your Saskatoon weather. Today, a mix of sun and cloud, fog patches dissipating at high 20. Tonight, partly cloudy, becoming clear this evening, low plus 4. Friday, mainly sunny, high 20. And at night, clear, low 8. And Saturday, sunny, high of 24.
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Rocky Mountain Low. That's Corey Kent and Co-Wetzel on 92.9 The Bull. Friendly reminder, just after 10 o'clock, we'll let you know who's coming to the Saskatoon X this year. Not just one, but two awesome country acts will be hitting the main stage. Cannot wait. Probably be giving away some tickets just after 10 o'clock as well. Wink, wink. Nudge, nudge. It's 9:20. Here's Tyler Joe Miller on The Bull.

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0: That is Chad Brownlee on your country station, 92.9 The Bull. Hey, thanks for listening to the Clayton Croker Show. It is almost race season at Sutherland Automotive Speedway. The first race is actually coming up this weekend. We have Christine, the president, over at the Sutherland Automotive Speedway joining us. How's it going this morning?
1: It's going pretty good.
0: Coming up later on in this interview, we will be giving away some tickets, so stick around for that. But are you guys excited for the big race season coming up this weekend? Give us all the details.
1: Yeah, we are. We're super excited to get going. Hopefully the weather stays good for us. It's looking pretty good at the minute. So we start on Saturday with four local divisions, and we've also got the super trucks from Alberta with us this weekend.
0: Mm-hmm.
1: So very happy to have those on board and traveling all this way.
0: Two races in May. You got a bunch of races in June, July. It goes all the way until September 19th this season, hey?
1: Well, September 26th.
0: Oh, wow. Okay. Yep. Kept going at the end there. I didn't even see that. Yep. Holy goodness. And you guys got a bunch of rainout dates scheduled as well, just in case, because last season was just a kick in the pants because it seemed like every single weekend. So if people want the full details on the schedule, where can they go? Is there a website or anything like that?
1: Yep. They can go to our website, www.sscra.ca.
0: Awesome. And is there any other big events or big details happening this season that you want to let the people know about?
1: Yeah, sure. We've got our WSA 150 on June 6th. We've got our race for the kids on July 25th, where we raise funds for the Jim Pattison Children's Hospital. We've got our BC 200 on August 8th, our A&W Street Stock on September 12th, and of course the year-end Enduro on September 26th.
0: It's one of the most underrated things to do in Saskatoon. Head down to the Speedway. If you're lucky enough, get one of the shacks on the top there. Make it an afternoon for yourself. It's so much fun. Just a time and a half. Make sure you check out the Sutherland Automotive Speedway this year. Seems like every single weekend there's something going on, hey?
1: Yeah, almost every weekend. We don't usually run on the bank holiday weekends, but apart from that, we're on every weekend.
0: Yeah, so keep it in the back of your head. The Sutherland Automotive Speedway, just a great way to spend an afternoon with friends or family. What's your favorite number, Christine?
1: 18.
0: 18? Okay, let's go. Caller 18. I got to pick up the phone 17 times. Thanks a bunch for that one, Christine. 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They're good for any regular season race. You don't have to use them this weekend. 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Christine, good luck this season at Sutherland Automotive Speedway.
1: Thank you.
0: Have a great year. We can't wait.
1: Thank you.

0: Hey, big shout out to Cody. He was caller 18. He's got some tickets to the Sutherland Automotive Speedway. Cannot wait until this weekend. Race season kicks off. Should be a good year. Sutherland Automotive Speedway, Speedway's website. Easy for me to say. 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Just check out their website for the whole schedule, all the details, all that stuff. It's going to be a good year for racing down at Sutherland Automotive Speedway. Why do I have so much trouble saying that word?
1: Back to your country in a moment.
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19: I'm Kira Miller with your Saskatoon weather. Today, a mix of sun and cloud, fog patches dissipating at high 20. Tonight, partly cloudy, becoming clear this evening, low plus 4. Friday, mainly sunny, high 20. And at night, clear, low 8. And Saturday, sunny, high of 24.
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Remember when you were a kid, your parents would always give you the option, hey, do you want to come in the store or do you want to wait in the truck? I'm waiting in the truck every single time, right? Are you leaving the keys inside so I can listen to the radio? You are? Pfft, then it's no contest. I'm staying in the truck, playing with the cigarette lighter. That's basically all there is to do. Maybe you just sit there, you read the manual. That's when you know you're super bored, you're reading the car's manual. Thanks for listening to the Clayton Croker Show. I'm just killing time right now because I can't announce the Saskatoon X lineup until 10 o'clock, and it's 9:59 for another 10 seconds. So I'm just pittering and pattering back and forth here, killing time, doing the old twiddling thumbs game. 55, 56, this is great radio, great live radio, there we go, it's 10 o'clock on the dot. You know who's coming to the Saskatoon X this year, you guys? Two shows, not just one, two. I was going to say not just one, not just two. I'm just so excited. Josh Ross and Jade Eagleson are coming this year. So how did I

On Monday, August 3rd, that guy, Josh Ross, is going to be at the Sastel Grandstand stage. And then Wednesday, August 5th, Jade Eagleson is going to be at the Sastel Grandstand stage. You want to win some tickets? Caller 9 right now, 306-938-2855. They're going to get their pick of either Josh Ross and Jade Eagleson. Caller 10, they're going to get what caller 9 didn't pick. Let's go. Ring those phones, telemiracle style, baby. 306-938-2855. Here is Mr. Jade Eagleson. It's crazy.

0: In case you missed it, we just announced two acts for the Saskatoon X. Josh Ross is going to be there August 3rd. Jade Eagleson's going to be there August 5th. We got some fan zone passes to give away. That's front of the stage access, your own bathroom, your own bar, a bunch of keepsakes. To the phone lines we go. Hello, the Bull. Who is this?
1: Carly.
0: Carly, you are caller 9, so you get to choose your own adventure. Do you want the Josh Ross tickets or do you want the Jade Eagleson tickets, Carly?
1: Oh my gosh, what a hard decision. Josh Ross.
0: Josh Ross. Okay, are you a C Carly or a K Carly?
1: I'm a C-A-R-L-I Carly.
0: Never mind. We only give prizes to the K Carlys. A C Carly? Oh, kick rocks. Ugh.
1: I know, right?
0: No, I'm just kidding. Carly, you are going to the show. You got two fan zone passes. Also, big shout out to Carla. She got the Jade Eagleson tickets. If you didn't get through, you didn't win the fan zone passes, no worries. You still got a chance to win them. Over on our Facebook page, we got the Josh Ross contest that's live pinned to the top right now. I'm just doing the Jade Eagleson one right now. It's been kind of a busy morning. You want to win some fan zone passes to Josh Ross or Jade Eagleson for the Saskatoon X, you mosey on over to the Bulls Facebook page sometime this weekend. Like, share, comment, boom goes the dynamite. You're in to win. Might be giving you a call on Monday. What a lineup this year.

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14: I'm Kira Miller with your Saskatoon weather. Today, a mix of sun and cloud, fog patches dissipating at high 20. Tonight, partly cloudy, becoming clear this evening, low plus 4. Friday, mainly sunny, high 20. And at night, clear, low 8. And Saturday, sunny, high of 24.
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14: I'm Kira Miller with your Saskatoon weather. Today, a mix of sun and cloud, fog patches dissipating at high 20. Tonight, partly cloudy, becoming clear this evening, low plus 4. Friday, mainly sunny, high 20. And at night, clear, low 8. And Saturday, sunny, high of 24.
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0: That is Kane Brown on your country station, 92.9 The Bull. Hey, thanks for listening to the Clayton Croker Show. If you want to win $1,000 tomorrow and help out some volunteer firefighters, listen up. Another edition of the Kinsman 50-50 is underway, and the cause for this 50-50, it's unreal. We're joined by Tony Meyer, president of the Kinsman Club of Saskatoon. How's it going, Tony?
1: Good, Clayton. Thank you for having me today.
0: Let's talk about the cause that the proceeds for this 50-50 this time around are going towards, because in my opinion, just a fantastic cause to raise money for.
1: So this edition of the 50-50 is the Saskatchewan Hometown Heroes edition.
0: Mm-hmm.
1: We are partnering with the Saskatchewan Volunteer Firefighters Association. Guaranteed jackpot of $150,000. Winner takes half. Proceeds go towards Kinsman Club of Saskatoon and that Volunteer Firefighters Association.
0: As soon as we announced that, so many people texted in because we have so many volunteer firefighters who listen to The Bull all the time. And they're like, no way, we're buying our tickets right now. Like, volunteer firefighters, they're on call all the time. They do so much good for our community, but sometimes funds just aren't there. So that's the reason why you guys are raising a bunch of money for them, hey?
1: Absolutely. Yeah, the proceeds of this lottery go to their CISM fund, which is the Critical Incident Stress Management Fund. It helps support those volunteer first responders that go towards the danger, towards the problem, when most people wouldn't. So good on them and good fund to support.
0: Last 50-50 was the Ronald McDonald House. This time it's volunteer firefighters. You guys just know a thing or two about great causes at the Kinsman Club of Saskatoon. So the 50-50, tomorrow is the day. We're giving away $1,000 every single hour from 6 to 6, right?
1: That's right. Kin Cash Day. $12,000, mm-hmm. 12 prizes to be won. So good day today and tomorrow to get in.
0: We've been doing this a bunch for you guys. The last 50-50, we did it a couple times. It is awesome. Just the electricity in the air right around like that 55-minute mark, right around the top of the hour. It's like, we're giving away more money. Let's go. But you got to get your tickets before tomorrow, right?
1: Midnight tonight.
0: Midnight tonight. You got to get your tickets in order to get in on the Kin Cash draws tomorrow, right? So how can people get their tickets?
1: So you can get those tickets at Kinsman5050lottery.com or 306-500-9065. You can also text HEROES at 306-306.
0: Yeah, or you can stop by Three Hall Public House tomorrow, too. You can buy them in person as well. So the best way to do it is probably online, though. The website, pretty good add-on prizes this year as well, especially if you're a soccer fan.
1: Yeah, we got a ticket package to the World Cup in Vancouver. I think that'll be a very electric atmosphere mm-hmm. going on. We also have a add-on play for Montreal Canadiens versus Winnipeg Jets.
0: Wow.
1: October of next year. Yeah, Montreal's on a run here, too.
0: Nice. So if you're a big sports fan, make sure you take advantage of the Kinsman 50-50. Yeah, we're giving away $12,000 tomorrow, but you got to get your tickets before midnight tonight in order to get in on that. Tony, is there anything else we should know about the 50-50, the deadlines, anything like that?
1: No, best of luck to everyone for playing. Shout out to the farmers that are starting up seeding.
0: Mm-hmm.
1: And yeah, it's nice that May looks like May again. It's nice outside.
0: Yeah, exactly, right? We've all been waiting. 306-500-9065, that is the phone number. Or again, just head online, Kinsman5050lottery.com. We'll be talking to you guys all day tomorrow from Three Hall Public House. We'll be hanging out, making videos, doing a bunch of fun stuff, and raising a bunch of money for some volunteer firefighters here in the province as well. So, Tony, can't wait for the 50-50 this year. We're going to raise a bunch of money.
1: Heck yeah, Clayton. Looking forward to seeing you tomorrow.

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Good sassy boy right there. That is Matt Johnner on your country station 92.9 The Bull. That song's called Stop, Drop, and Roll. Remember how many times you would practice doing the old stop, drop, and roll in elementary school? I mean, for good reason, right? You always want to remember that. If you're ever on fire, stop, drop, and roll. But you would do it a lot. I thought it would be an all-the-time kind of problem when I became an adult. I thought I'd be lighting myself on fire all the time for how many times we were practicing it when we were kids. Stop, drop, and roll, and quicksand. Like, how to get out of quicksand situations. They were always talking about that when you were a kid. Never really happens when you're an adult, but at least you're always prepared, right? As the Boy Scouts would say? I don't know. Hey, thanks for listening to the Clayton Croker Show, by the way. Here's Riley Green on The Bull.

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7: I'm Kira Miller with your Saskatoon weather. Today, a mix of sun and cloud, fog patches dissipating at high 20. Tonight, partly cloudy, becoming clear this evening, low plus 4. Friday, mainly sunny, high 20. And at night, clear, low 8. And Saturday, sunny, high of 24.
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In case you missed it earlier on the show, we announced the lineup for this year's Saskatoon X on the Sasktel Grandstand stage Monday, August 3rd. You got Josh Ross, one of the biggest names in Canadian country music right now. One of those artists who sounds unreal live. Like, when you hear him live, you go, wow, they don't really do too much to his voice when they're in the studio doing all the fancy computer things. Hey, no, he just sounds really, really good. Awesome voice on that guy. Awesome voice on Jade Eagleson, too. He's going to be there Wednesday, August 5th, playing the Sasktel Grandstand stage. And would you look at that? We're giving away tickets to both of those shows over on the Bulls Facebook page. We're going to be giving those away on Monday, by the way. So if you're driving right now, don't like pull over and scramble and enter. No, it's not that. You got time, okay? It's not a pitter-patter, let's get at her situation. It's going to be a good lineup at the Saskatoon X this year, friends. Jade Eagleson and Josh Ross, two awesome country acts. Let's go. Let's go. Love the shows at the Saskatoon X. There's something about it, hey? There's something about it. When the sun starts setting, good times. Can't wait.

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13: I'm Kira Miller with your Saskatoon weather. Today a mix of sun and cloud, high 20. Tonight partly cloudy, becoming clear this evening, low plus 4. Friday mainly sunny, high 20. And at night clear, low 8. Saturday sunny, high 24. For the Prince Albert region, today sunny, becoming a mix of sun and cloud this afternoon, high 20. Tonight partly cloudy, becoming clear this evening, low 6. Friday mainly sunny, high 22. And at night clear, low 6. Saturday sunny, high of 25.
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0: should have known better.
1: That is Tyler Joe Miller. And yeah, that's it. That's all for the Clayton Croker Show this morning. Thanks so much for hanging out. Tomorrow, not only is it Random Shoutout Friday, but we're going to be live from Three Hall Public House, one of my favorite spots in Saskatoon. Some unreal breakfast, by the way. They got sourdough toast. They got real pan-fried potatoes, not the deep-fried cubes. I'm team cubes. I love those deep-fried cubes, but also like the real potatoes as well. Good bacon there. It's a solid breakfast at Three Hall Public House. They have an awesome cheap lunch menu as well. Why am I telling you this? Because tomorrow we're going to be there for the Kinsman 50-50, giving away $1,000 every single hour from 6 until 6. We've done this for the 50-50s in the past. By the way, the Kinsman Club of Saskatoon, they're helping out the Volunteer Firefighters Association with the proceeds this year. Unreal cause, hey? Make sure you get in on this. You could win $1,000 tomorrow just by getting your Kinsman 50-50, and you're still in to win, like the grand prize draw. Last time it was over $300,000. Yeah, Kinsman5050lottery.org to get your tickets, or just mosey on by Three Hall tomorrow. We'll be there all day long. Have a good one, friends. Here's Morgan Wallen on The Bull.

0: of your country on the way. All news.
1: Good afternoon. Here's your news for Thursday, May 21st. The president of the Kinsmen Club of Saskatoon is setting things straight after a recent data breach at the Kinsmen Foundation may have caused some confusion. The cyber incident involving the Kinsmen Foundation happened earlier this week, potentially compromising donors' contact information and email addresses. Troy Myers says the Kinsmen Club is hosting its annual 50-50 fundraiser today, and he wants to make sure that donors know the databases the club and the foundation use are entirely different.
2: I'm not the most tech-savvy guy, but in terms of talking to our club and wondering if this is a concern for our database, I'm assured that it's not.
1: He says those who choose to buy a ticket today will be contacted by phone or email if they win, and this is not a scam. A national education and empowerment initiative is coming to the Saskatchewan Polytechnic campus in Saskatoon today. Jill of All Trades will host 160 girls in grades 9 through 12 as they explore various trade and technology careers. Allison Zur, the program head of Women in Trades and Technology at Sask Polytech, says the girls will try their hand at 12 different trades and 6 engineering technology programs. The girls will also have access to mentorship from female volunteers with careers in the trades, as well as sponsor booths for career networking. Under new ownership, the Prairie Lily is setting sail for the first time this season, tomorrow. Starting this season, Stephanie Simonot will be manning the ship. However, she isn't getting thrown into the deep end alone, as former owners Mike and Joan Steckhan are staying on as mentors. Some interesting topics on the agenda of the Saskatoon Board of Police Commissioners today. Board members will be reviewing data from 2025 regarding flight from police events and use of force. When it comes to use of force, it was utilized in only 0.17% of calls, or 183 calls, in 2025. Looking at specific types of force used, police had tasers 32 times, a member of the canine unit 23 times, and a spit hood 11 times, to name a few. And a note from the roads, traffic restrictions are in place on McCormon Drive between Kerr Road and Addison Road for the next 2 weeks for road rehabilitation work. One lane of traffic in each direction will be maintained throughout the project, and detours are in place guiding motorists around the zone. Over to sports, thanks to the quick turnaround, today is the final preparation practice for the Saskatchewan Rough Riders, while doubling as another critical day of training camp for all roster hopefuls, before the Green and White host Winnipeg Saturday at Griffith Stadium. The 5 o'clock kickoff will be the second and final preseason game for the Riders. After Saturday, they wait 3 weeks to start the regular season on June 13th in Regina against BC. Over to hockey, where Canada is back in first place in Group B at the IIHF World Men's Championship in Switzerland. But that didn't come easy, as Canada rallied 3 times to eventually outscore Norway 6-5 in overtime. The Canadians are 4-0. Meanwhile, the NHL's Stanley Cup focus shifts to the Eastern Conference Final as Montreal visits Carolina in Game 1 tonight. The Canadiens will look to follow Vegas' lead and pull off an upset, as the Hurricanes have yet to lose in 8 postseason games. Last night, Vegas surprised Colorado 4-2 to open the Western Final. Plus, the Blue Jays finish up a 4-game series against the rival Yankees tonight in New York. Over to weather, today is a mix of sun and cloud, high of 20. Tonight, partly cloudy, becoming clear later on, low plus 4. Friday, mainly sunny, high 20 again tomorrow. At night, clear, low 8. And Saturday, sunny and a little bit warmer, high 24. Right now, it's 16 degrees in Saskatoon. I'm Kira Miller, and that's your news.
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15: I'm Kira Miller with your Saskatoon weather. Today, a mix of sun and cloud, high 20. Tonight, partly cloudy, becoming clear this evening, low plus 4. Friday, mainly sunny, high 20. And at night, clear, low 8. Saturday, sunny, high 24. For the Prince Albert region, today sunny, becoming a mix of sun and cloud this afternoon, high 20. Tonight, partly cloudy, becoming clear this evening, low 6. Friday, mainly sunny, high 22. And at night, clear, low 6. Saturday, sunny, high of 25.
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6: I'm Kira Miller with your Saskatoon weather. Today, a mix of sun and cloud, high 20. Tonight, partly cloudy, becoming clear this evening, low plus 4. Friday, mainly sunny, high 20. And at night, clear, low 8. Saturday, sunny, high 24. For the Prince Albert region, today sunny, becoming a mix of sun and cloud this afternoon, high 20. Tonight partly cloudy, becoming clear this evening, low 6. Friday mainly sunny, high 22. And at night clear, low 6. Saturday sunny, high of 25.
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0: I'm Kira Miller with your Saskatoon weather. Today, a mix of sun and cloud, high 20. Tonight, partly cloudy, becoming clear this evening, low plus 4. Friday, mainly sunny, high 20. And at night, clear, low 8. Saturday, sunny, high 24. For the Prince Albert region, today, sunny, becoming a mix of sun and cloud this afternoon, high 20. Tonight, partly cloudy, becoming clear this evening, low 6. Friday, mainly sunny, high 22. And at night, clear, low 6. Saturday, sunny, high of 25.
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0: Love, hate, love. That is Owen Riegling on the home of your country, 92.9 The Bull. It is our Thursday afternoon. Big shout out to the folks at Big Wings. We were just over there filming a little bit of video footage. We're going to have them on Bites with the Bull next week. We're going to be playing some games that involve eating wings. Very excited about how that's going to go. It is 18 degrees in Saskatoon right now. Quite sunny out there, too. A little bit of clouds, but quite a bit more spring, summery than it was yesterday. And we have that full weather forecast on the way for you.
1: Don't just sit there. Jump in the herd.
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3: Hey there, Derek Chesney here with the Saskatoon Crime Stoppers. This week on Crime Stoppers Unmasked, we're needing your assistance to identify numerous suspects responsible for a fraud over $5,000. In mid-February of 2026, a company debit card was taken from a residence in the city's west side. This resulted in the card being used by a number of different suspects over a couple of weeks at multiple locations in the city. It was not discovered for some time that the card had been stolen and was being used fraudulently. The suspects we are trying to identify are as follows. Suspect 1 is an Aboriginal female wearing a white toque with a multicolor South Park characters embroidery on the top. She had medium brown hair. Suspect 2 is a male wearing all black, clean shaven, with a tattoo of a cross on the right hand. Suspect 3 is a male wearing a plaid jacket, driving a gray truck with junk in the box, and has a wedding ring on his left hand. Do you have information about any of these suspects or information about any other crime? If so, please give us a call at 1-800-222-8477, or you can leave a tip online at SaskatoonCrimeStoppers.com. You can also check out our Facebook, Instagram, and our homepage for photos of these suspects and other active crimes within the city. 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We don't want your name. 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
18: I'm Kira Miller with your Saskatoon weather. Today, a mix of sun and cloud, high 20. Tonight, partly cloudy, becoming clear this evening, low plus 4. Friday, mainly sunny, high 20. And at night, clear, low 8. Saturday, sunny, high 24. For the Prince Albert region, today, sunny, becoming a mix of sun and cloud this afternoon, high 20. Tonight, partly cloudy, becoming clear this evening, low 6. Friday, mainly sunny, high 22. And at night, clear, low 6. Saturday, sunny, high of 25.
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That is Sean Austin with Slip on 92.9 The Bull, your country station. It is 1:48 right now. I don't know if you saw or not, but we've got some contests going on our Facebook page. We've got some Josh Ross tickets, and we've got some Jade Eagleson tickets. I mean, they're playing at the Exhibition Grandstand, so those are free shows with your admission at the front gate. But what we're giving away are Fan Zone tickets. So that gets you general admission, front of the stage access. You get dedicated bars. You get special access bathrooms. And all you got to do is go to the two posts that are pinned to the top of our page. Like, share, and comment. And your name goes into a draw. Simple as that. It is going to be an absolute blast. Lineup for the X is looking awesome this year. Jade Eagleson and Josh Ross, are you kidding me? I can't wait. We're spoiled. Here's Dean Brody.

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0: 92.9 The Bull, your country station with Riley Green. That has changed my mind. We're just after 2 o'clock. A little bit of a heads up. We're giving away another prize with our friends at Golf's Car Wash.
1: It's Jared on The Bull.
0: Looking for pictures of the dirtiest vehicle in Saskatoon. I have a post pinned to the top of the 92.9 The Bull Facebook page. This afternoon, I'm going to give away a 3-pack of car washes courtesy of Golf's. Find the post that is pinned to the top of our page to do with Golf's Car Wash, and take a picture of those filthy rides out there and share it in the comments. And this afternoon, you could be one of the lucky winners. We gave one of these away yesterday, and we're doing another one today. Take a picture of those vehicles that could use a wash and share it in the comments, and it could be you. How about the latest from Josh Stumpf?

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1: Holy man, it is warm out there. 18 degrees in Saskatoon, partly cloudy. As far as the weather on the weekend, oh man, even looking better. It's going to be hot next week. We have that full forecast on the way for you.
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14: I'm Kira Miller with your Saskatoon weather. Today, a mix of sun and cloud, high 20. Tonight, partly cloudy, becoming clear this evening, low plus 4. Friday, mainly sunny, high 20. And at night, clear, low 8. Saturday, sunny, high 24. For the Prince Albert region, today sunny, becoming a mix of sun and cloud this afternoon, high 20. Tonight partly cloudy, becoming clear this evening, low 6. Friday mainly sunny, high 22. And at night clear, low 6. Saturday sunny, high of 25.
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13: I'm Kira Miller with your Saskatoon weather. Today a mix of sun and cloud, high 20. Tonight partly cloudy, becoming clear this evening, low plus 4. Friday mainly sunny, high 20. And at night clear, low 8. Saturday sunny, high 24. For the Prince Albert region, today sunny, becoming a mix of sun and cloud this afternoon, high 20. Tonight partly cloudy, becoming clear this evening, low 6. Friday mainly sunny, high 22. And at night clear, low 6. Saturday sunny, high of 25.
14: 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Y'all ready?
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Back in the saddle. That is Luke Combs on the home of your country, 92.9 The Bull. It is gorgeous out there. It is so nice. Saskatoon at 18 degrees. Traffic-wise, nothing too crazy right now. I am seeing some slowdowns on McCormin Drive, and that is going to prove to be, again, a bit of a thing around rush hour. Not as crazy as 2 days ago, mind you. I'm seeing some reports of an accident on Circle North. Circle North has been really busy today, and it looks like there is an accident in the eastbound lanes right around Venture Crescent. So heads up there, try and avoid if you can. But I mean, if you've been on Circle Drive at all today, then you know what's up. It's a mess. There's a lot of people out there. 2:45 right now. Sully Burrows, here's Put It On Me.

0: Justin LaBrash out of Weyburn, Saskatchewan, with a beautiful song about fatherhood that is We Haven't Met Yet. 4 minutes after 3 o'clock, 92.9 The Bull.
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0: Hope it's a nice, easygoing afternoon for you. Just a heads up that traffic on Circle Drive North is quite backed up. It looks like there was an accident right in front of the Venture Crescent. Not the Miller intersection, but the Venture Crescent intersection that is sort of opposite from First Avenue North. So heads up there, there's an accident. Eastbound and westbound traffic is affected right now. And that's kind of the worst of it. If you're heading out east of the city on Highway 5 going towards Meacham, Humboldt area, right outside of the city, there's quite a stretch of construction as well. Thanks to all the folks that have been keeping us in the loop with what's happening in construction and on the road. And if anything comes up as we get closer to rush hour, feel free to let me know, as long as you're not texting and driving when you're doing it. Here's your ACM Male Artist and Entertainer of the Year. 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
4: I'm Kira Miller with your Saskatoon weather. Today, a mix of sun and cloud, high 20. Tonight, partly cloudy, becoming clear this evening, low plus 4. Friday, mainly sunny, high 20. And at night, clear, low 8. Saturday, sunny, high 24. For the Prince Albert region, today, sunny, becoming a mix of sun and cloud this afternoon, high 20. Tonight, partly cloudy, becoming clear this evening, low 6. Friday, mainly sunny, high 22. And at night, clear, low 6. Saturday, sunny, high of 25.
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Miss Me More, Kelsey Ballerini on the home of your country, 92.9 The Bull. I'm just taking a look at the year schedule, the season schedule for Sutherland Automotive Speedway. Days out at the races, 2026 race schedule is looking excellent, and things start in just 2 days. This Saturday is the season opener. 5 p.m. at the racetrack, the events begin. The Run Your Junks, the Super Stocks, the Pro Trucks, Pro Late Models, the Super Trucks. It's going to be explosive. It's always a great time over at the Speedway, and cannot wait to get back out to those bleachers and have my mind blown by all of the revving, the smell of the exhaust, the burgers out there. Oh, man, the racetrack burgers are excellent. They're almost better than Rink burgers. 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

Boys round here, it's Blake Shelton on the home of your country, 92.9 The Bull. It's, Thursday afternoon. We've been hanging out with our friends at Big Wings. They're going to be featured next week on Bites with the Bull. Croker and I went toe-to-toe in a nice little competition that you're going to see at the beginning of next week. Very, very excited to shine a spotlight on Big Wings. Right now, Tennille Arts, it is Don't Ruin Flowers. You got your weather and traffic on the way.

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1: Getting up to your drive home. Any issues in traffic? Feel free to let me know as long as you're not texting and driving at the same time. We have an accident report on Circle North right outside of Venture Crescent, kind of between Venture and First Avenue North. That's affecting east and westbound traffic. Still construction on McCormon Drive between College and Attridge. That's affecting north and southbound traffic. Attridge at Central is also a bit backed up right now, and still reports of road work at 22nd and Avenue L, though that doesn't seem to be causing any traffic slowdowns. Anything we're missing there, again, hit me up on the playnow.com text line, 306-938-2855. As far as the weather goes, man, it is gorgeous out there. A little bit breezy. 25 to 35 kilometer an hour winds. 18 degrees right now, though. We're going to get down to 4 tonight. And then clear and sunny for the rest of the weekend of the weekend. 20 degrees tomorrow. Clear, sunny on Saturday, and 24.
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17: I'm Kira Miller with your Saskatoon weather. Today, a mix of sun and cloud, high 20. Tonight, partly cloudy, becoming clear this evening, low plus 4. Friday, mainly sunny, high 20. And at night, clear, low 8. Saturday, sunny, high 24. For the Prince Albert region, today sunny, becoming a mix of sun and cloud this afternoon, high 20. Tonight partly cloudy, becoming clear this evening, low 6. Friday mainly sunny, high 22. And at night clear, low 6. Saturday sunny, high of 25.
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0: So have you ever walked out of a store without buying anything, and for some reason you felt embarrassed about it? I mean, it doesn't make any sense. Why should you feel embarrassed? But you kind of low-key feel that, right? It can feel a little awkward for a lot of people. Obviously not for everybody, but a lot of people relate to this, especially like in a smaller place that's not crowded. I was reading this discussion on a website that had a whole list from people of normal things that feel kind of embarrassing for really no reason at all. And I found some of them to be kind of relatable, like trying to park in a tight space, especially if there's like windows around or if there's people around, right? Just feels a little weird. If you're at the gym stretching on your own before workout class begins, just a little bit awkward. Trying on shoes at the store. Going through the checkpoint, the security checkpoint at the airport. Always the least dignified thing ever. Obviously, sitting there when the restaurant staff sings happy birthday to you. Like, that's the worst, isn't it? I mean, it's kind of fun if you're not the one whose birthday it is, but it's inherently awkward. Opening presents in front of other people, too. So why is this? Well, there was somebody that chimed in on the discussion that claimed to be a clinical psychologist. Obviously, take with a grain of salt. But said a lot of these situations trigger self-consciousness, an uncomfortable awareness of yourself. Because even though you may not necessarily be, you kind of feel like you're the center of attention and you're not sure how to react to that. Maybe you're worried about creating an awkward scene. What about you? Recently, have you been through like a super totally normal experience that everyone goes through and you're like, oh man, that was so embarrassing. Reading anything out loud? Ugh.

Turn this truck around. That is Jordan Davis. Just after 4 o'clock, 92.9 The Bull. We got a weather and traffic update coming up for you in just a few moments. And then a brand new song from Hudson Westbrook is going to be on Riding Her Bucket coming up at 20 after 4 here. And we'll find out what happened with the Gord Bamford song we put up for your votes yesterday. It's a great song. Anything new from Gord Bamford is just tops. This is Savannah.

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1: Taking a look at some traffic updates around Saskatoon. Attridge and Central, east and westbound on Attridge, is quite backed up. Same with McCormond between Attridge all the way down to College. It's been the case for the past couple days with the construction happening out there. Today, pretty well the exact same thing. Circle Drive West, southbound at Laurier Drive, is backed up as well. And again, feel free to give us updates if anything else changes at 306-938-2855. Saskatoon, plus 18 degrees. We're going to cool down to 4 tonight. Only just a few clouds. And if you liked the weather today, oh man, you're going to love tomorrow. 20 degrees, clear, sunny. Same for Saturday. Nice and sunny and 24. And then it just keeps getting warmer. We're into the 30s next week, if you can believe that.
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10: It's almost time to play ball, Jam Fam. Saskatoon opens the season next week with four games against Weyburn. Berries versus Beavers, back to back to back to back. The first two games are on the road, and then the Berries home opener is Saturday, May 30th at Cairns Field. 4 o'clock start for that one. Can't wait to see what lactose tolerant night is all about on June 14th. Now, the Berries have to replace some big-time players in the lineup this year that have graduated, including all-star and fan favorite Ethan Menard. Some new names that might make some noise this season that you might want to remember. Infielder Josh Henson from Southeastern Louisiana University. He was a top 5 rated shortstop his senior year of high school in Alabama. Also from Southeastern Louisiana, pitcher Owen Stemple. I can't wait to see this guy's stuff. He went 5-1 his freshman year, 1.28 ERA, 66 strikeouts in 43 innings of work. He was a top 500 rated player nationally coming out of high school. Apparently this guy's awesome. Local product Jackson Fox, he's going to be pitching for the Berries this season as well. The former Saskatoon Giant plays for Cloud Community College, had 33 strikeouts and 23 innings of work last season for them. Also new to the squad this season, the Berries Lagoon Kids Drink looks super fun, and the Berries Twister Ice Cream Treat comes in that awesome little mini helmet. And finally, shout out to the Carnduff kid, Carter Beck. He was named the Missouri Valley Conference Player of the Year. It's called the Joe Carter Baseball Player of the Year Award. How cool is that? He just lit it up for Indiana State this past season. You'll love to see it. By the way, we'll be doing these Berries reports every Tuesday and Thursday all season long. We'll see you at the home opener next Saturday. Go Berries, go!
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0: 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It is Rec Laws and Dean Brody on the home of your country, 92.9 The Bull. It is about that time. Ride it or bucket. Let's do it.
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0: If you're new around here, ride it or bucket. We do this every weekday afternoon at 20 after 4. And this is when we put new music up. And you can either vote to approve or disapprove of it. Ride it if you like it, or bucket if you don't like it. Majority says bucket, we'll stop playing the song. Majority says ride it, we'll keep playing it. Self-explanatory, easy and simple. Sometimes it's an artist everybody knows, and sometimes it's a newcomer. In the case of yesterday, I mean, this guy's been tried and true for decades. Scored Bamford, brand new tune. This is called Loaded Eyes. Here's a quick listen back. She has-

Holidays from Gord Bamford, and that song gets the approval. This one did pretty well. 75%! 75% of people said yes, that new Gord Bamford, we love it. Add it to the playlist, okay? That's what it's all about. We've got a newer name, and this is only the second song from him that we've had on the bowl so far. We got to hear what you think. His name is Hudson Westbrook, and this is his new song called Painted You Pretty.

0: Jason Westbrook. Man, he's doing some big things this summer, going on tour with Bailey Zimmerman, Morgan Wallen, and George Strait.
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0: The guy's killing it right now, but it's up to you whether you like the sound of the song or not and whether you think it fits in on The Bull and whether we should keep playing it or not. That's a ride it if you like the song. That is a buck vote if you don't like it. And you can vote either on the playnow.com text line. That's 306-938-2855. You can vote there. You can also vote on our Instagram story. I put a sneak peek of this one up about an hour ago, and that's going to be up for 24 hours. So you have until 4:20 tomorrow afternoon to let us know whether we should ride this song or buck.
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country and she knows it. That is Luke Bryan on the home of your country, 92.9 The Bull. We're after 5 o'clock right now. Going to keep an eye on traffic and let you know if anything major pops up. Still getting some slowdowns over on McCormon, but again, nothing compared to what it was a couple of days ago. Any issues out there, hit us up on the playnow.com text line. Here's Casey Musgraves. It's

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Getting reports of an accident at Clarence Avenue South and Bran Road. That's just south of Circle Drive. And north and southbound on Clarence is getting slowed down. Thanks to the folks that have been telling us about that one. And then Circle Drive east, northbound, right before you get to Attridge, that Attridge overpass, things are a little bit slowed down as well. I think that's having to do with the traffic exiting onto Attridge. And then, of course, McCormon with the same slowdowns because of the construction happening out there. 306-938-2855 if we're missing anything.

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17: More of Saskatoon's hottest country right now.
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92.9 The Ball, your country station that is Jess Moskaluk with Last Rodeo. Really excited because during the show tomorrow, for the entire day, we're going to be hanging out at Three Hall Public House with our friends at the Kinsmen because they've got their next edition of the Kinsmen 50-50 Lottery. So we'll see you there, hopefully. Top 6 at 6 countdown just around the corner. Here's Carter Faith right now with Betty.

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1: As is tradition for our afternoons at 6 p.m., time to count down Saskatoon's Top 6 country songs. Yesterday, Ella Langley got to number 1, and she knocked Tucker Wetmore down to second place. We'll see if Ella Langley can hang on to that number 1. We have 6 songs to get through. Let's start getting through them, hey?
0: Countdown. The Bulls Top 6 at 6.
2: Number 6.